You don't notice a moment until it's already gone. And then it stays with you longer than anything else.

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Just what you wanted. 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

0: You don't notice a moment until it's already gone. 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

0: Hey guys, hope you're doing well. I'm recording the show from the Neon Future Cave right here at Aoki's Playhouse, Las Vegas, Nevada. Coming up with this week's mix, there's music from Laco and Remy, Castor and Pollux, Luca Testa, Marnik, and of course, Steve Aoki Music.
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1: You stepped into Aoki's House.

We see you walking through those ancient lands. You bend the world at your will. Kingdom set where you would go, but every realm comes to an end.

Rounding off this week's Aoki Bootcamp mix, that's my remix with Hyro and Twig of Bergheim from Rosalia. If you like that, then you can download that for free on my SoundCloud page. 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Before

Lab with Afrojack. Control, definitely a record that we must play during Amsterdam Dance Event. Only 3 weeks left before our big show on the 21st of October, ADE Wednesday, in a venue called Eiland. Gonna be a big one with a very nice lineup as well. Besides ourselves, Frank Walker is playing, Sing Individuals are playing, Julian Jordan, we got Richard Romano, and more. So make sure to grab your tickets on lucasandsteve.com.

guys as Nice, Salado, and more also teamed up for Free, and another collab as the third option is Tungevaak together with Tandy Rare. Most votes were for DOD and Armand van Helden, Sam Harper on the vocals for Twice as Nice. It's

0: combination of three legendary progressive house acts, being Dubvision, Matisse and Sadko, and Third Party. And they're collaborating on their project Halo. They've done some great, huge shows already, and now this is their first, unless I'm mistaken, but I think their first release together, and it's called Live Again. It's making them this week's Artist of the Week. This is Halo.
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week, by the way. This ain't just music. Up next is Martin Trevi with Believe It, 22 Bullets, Scott Forshaw and Holophonic. Thank you for checking out Lucas and Steve Radio again. In case you're at ADE and you haven't bought your tickets yet for our show on ADE Wednesday, 21st of October, in a place called Eiland, make sure to grab them on Lucas and Steve.

And mostly cloudy. We have the new Blaster Jacks, Tiesto remix Cuco voicemail. We have the new Armin van Buuren, the new Vinay, and also Steve Aoki, his new track together with Sub Zero Project. We're also gonna play both our new tracks with Hardwell, Turn Up the Bass, which was released last week, and our new one Bangkok, which is out this Friday. But first, here's the new Matisse and Setco together with 642 Hole Again.

our track Turn Up the Bass together with Hardwell, before that Ferry Corsten and Leon Bollier together with Mostly Cloudy, Bring Me Back to Life, and before that the second track from the EP we did together with Hardwell called Bangkok. It's out now, so make sure to check it out on Spotify. Still to come, the new Lawton, the new remix by Tiësto, we have the new Armin van Buuren, but first here's Blasterjack's My Heart Will Go On.

spoken in a while, and, but I still think about you a lot. Do you think about me? Anyways, I just wanted to let you know.

Vinay, Lose Myself. Last track of this week is Steve Aoki together with Sub-Zero Project, Promises. As always, thank you so much for listening, and we'll see you next time for a new episode of Rave Culture.

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You know what it is? Latest Afrojack tracks every week here on Jacked Radio and the biggest tunes in the world. 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

fully in charge, fully in charge. Step through with the full entourage. Unruly, we show no regard, no limit when it comes to the cash or the car. Yeah. 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I'm leaving with Saturn. Press the red, press the red.

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The best house music. 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The largest radio show on the planet. 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